0: Oldies da.
1: A candy-colored clown, they call the Sandman, tiptoes through my room every night, and just a sprinkle star.

0: 60er, 70er, 80er. 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
1: Guten Morgen, Bigot. Buenos dias, Shalom. Aloha, ciao, Buenos Aires, Achi, Danya. Jesu, Kalimero, Hayago, Zamas, Bonjour, Bonsoir. Top of the morning to you. You look marvelous.
2: Thank you. Hi, how you doing?
3: Hey, bud, nice to see you.
2: Mm-hmm. Yeah.
3: Champagne?
2: Oh, thanks. Cheers.
4: Huey, hey, we gotta get together.
2: Oh, yeah, of course. Excuse me.
4: Hello, Huey, old chap. Reginald Bixby.
2: Oh, yeah.
4: How's the new album coming?
2: It's coming okay.
4: Bit of a job following up the old sports, eh?
2: Yeah, I suppose so.
4: Oh, well, best of luck, Huey.
2: Thanks.
5: Huey Lewis, can I take your picture, please?
6: Huey! Benny bounced in Atlanta? We played golf!
2: Oh, that's right. Yeah.
6: So when are we getting a new record out of you guys?
2: Pretty soon.
6: Yeah? Okay, Chris, why don't you come say hello to the wife? I know she's dying to meet
2: you. I'll tell you what, I'll be over there in just a second.
6: Just 1 second?
2: Yeah, just give me a second.
6: Four!
7: You hate these parties.
2: Whatever gave you that idea? You know, as a matter of fact, I gotta get out of here. But I don't suppose you want to take a ride on my yacht.
7: I'd love to.

0: have his number?
1: Yeah, I have
2: his number. Hey, this is Scotto. Deep is on tonight, so leave your name and number, and I'll get back to you. Peace.
0: Hi, Scotto. It's Kelly. Listen,
3: Scotto, dude, man, this is Chris. Look, we want to go to that party tonight, but we don't know where it is.
4: Call me back when you...
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6: He's not home. We'll leave a message.

0: gentlemen, this is Billy McCluskey from Palm Springs reporting for Embassy Sports of America. 20 seconds to the start of the 31st party of race.
1: Old D Star.

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0: And thank you for that exciting number. It was most stimulating. And now the Copacabana of Miami once again welcomes the ambassador. We're hoping you're having a wonderful time. And now to continue this exciting evening, Miami Sound Machine.
1: Yeah, I told him you would.
2: You've lost it.
1: No, come on. No, you're going to love it. Come on.
3: This is not the right place.
1: Sure it is. 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
1: 60er, 70er, 80er, Oldie Star.

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0: Thanks, Mo.
1: I'd like to say thank you on behalf of the Juvenile Hills. I hope we pass the audition.

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So great an area of land that from her western shores those beautiful sailors journeyed to the south

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The antediluvian kings colonized the world. All the gods who play in the mythological dramas, in all legends from all lands, were from fair Atlantis. Knowing her fate, Atlantis sent out ships to all corners of the earth. On board were the 12. The poet, the physician, the farmer, the scientist, the magician, and the other so-called gods of our legends, though gods they were. And as the elders of our time choose to remain blind, let us rejoice and let us sing and dance and ring in the new. Hail Atlantis!

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1: 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With his latest, Where Do You Go To, My Lovely? 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
1: I'd like to do a song of great social and political import. 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My friends all drive Porsches. I must make amends. Worked hard all my lifetime. No help from my friends. 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Oh Lord, won't you buy me a color TV? Dialing $4 is trying to find me. I wait for delivery each day until 3. 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
1: Thanks, Mo.
2: I'd like to say thank you on behalf of the group and ourselves. I hope we pass the audition.
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0: Is she really going out with him?
1: Well, there she is. 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
0: Betty, is that Jenny's ring you're wearing?
1: Mm-hmm.
0: Gee, it must be great riding with him. 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
1: 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She got in her Daytona Demon. 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
1: Derek, this star nonsense.
2: Yeah.
1: No, it isn't.
2: I'm sure of it.

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0: Hello, everyone, and welcome to another episode of CNC Productions. And today we have, yeah, you're not hallucinating. This is actually the official backer freaking exclusive Megalodon expansion deck. And before I even get into this, I'm not even a backer, so I can hear you guys saying, "What? How'd you get it?" Herschel Hoffmeyer, the creator of the game, actually put up 4 decks of these a while ago, like back last month. I passed it up because it was a little more expensive than the other decks, which I were buying at the time. And that really sucked because it was for $20. So I found this at a eye-watering $55. But I said, screw it, and I bought it. And here it is. And let me just tell you, I no longer regret paying $55 for this puppy. Wait until you see the just straight-up incredible artwork that Herschel has cooked up with this thing. I mean, it's a Megalodon. What else do you have to say? I don't think this even needs an introduction. So without any further ado, let's go ahead and take a look at all of the unique cards, which are already sorted out. I took out all the doubles and the triples and whatever. So there's just one of each of the new cards, and here they are. The first one is the Poseidon. Cost 10, has 6 attack. This is also a hard Apex, probably just because all the cards are super expensive. And just real quick before I get into this, I won't pause and take a look at each of the card effects just to save time, but I will pause and just get a glimpse of it just so that you guys can read it. You can pause the video and read it, or better yet, buy the pack yourself. I hope you'll be able to get this. I mean, really, it was just luck that I was able to get it at all. This is the Adult Alpha. Costs 9, has 5 attack. Looks pretty cool. The Veteran Alpha, wait until you see that thing. This I was extremely excited for. This is the Lead Zixthes, and you may remember from my Jurassic Park series, Luchador. Hatson cannot be used on this card. Yeah, this was one of my favorite creatures in the Jurassic Aquatic Park. Jurassic Park Builder was the Lead Zixthes, and that's really cool to have it as a Titan. Next is the Hatchling. Not much intro needed on that. The Bane Fish costs 5, has 2 attack and a no ambush effect, plus 2 attack when played for an ambush point or during a tropical storm or coastal flooding. Here is the almighty Veteran Alpha. Yeah, it costs an eye-popping 15 DNA points, which is absurd, but so is the attack. This thing can actually kill anything, including the new Titan, or the new minion, which I will show you, is for the Leviathan. The Seekers, which are following a blood trail, cost 6 and does 2 attack. Next is the actual boss, the Leviathan, which sounds just a lot like Leviathan. Has 12 victory points. Looks like a gigantic mutant sperm whale. There are the effects. Not much health, but it can also only gain a severe trauma, which is pretty ugly. The really cool-looking Dolly Karinkops, Herstalinus, I think that's how you say it. I was actually able to find this online, this image, and I printed it out as like and laminated it, and now I actually have it for real, so that's nice. This one I was also really excited for is the new big game, Parappu Zosia. And if you guys have ever played Fossil Fighters Champions, there was a Parappu in there. I didn't know how big it was. Apparently it's a big game. So that's really cool to have like an Ammonite kind of thing in the hunt deck. The new Predator, Basilosaurus. That thing's cool. All right, wait till you see this thing. Birth of the Swarm. There's only one, though. That effect is ridiculous. 6 cards. Next is the Unexpected Company. So this Megalodon is just about to rip this innocent Parasaurolophus to shreds. And this is the one that possesses Stomping Grounds. Okay. Oh, plus 6 when played in the ambush point. Holy crap. That's one that is worth putting the ambush or risking the alert card for. Next is the Carrier, which favors hatchlings and also has a no alert effect. Next is a new prey, Archelon, which is one of the very, very, very few cards that has more DNA points than it does attack points. Normally it's the other way around. Actually, all the time, it's the other way around. Next is a new environment, Judgment Day. And this actually is one of the most ridiculous environment cards. It has a solo and a multiplayer effect. That's one of the, aside from Extinction, that's the only one that has that effect. Next is the Juvenile. This looks pretty awesome. Then the Omen Acrocanthosaurus. This thing looks ugly as crap. And this is the Leviathan minion with 9 DNA points. It has the most attack out of any creature in the game and the most DNA points out of any minion. The Immortal, which is a beautiful looking card. All that I have to say is, if I had 3 thumbs, they'd be up, because Herschel Hoffmeyer has done an absolutely phenomenal job on all of his Apex products. The Bird of Prey Utah Raptor, which has a no alert effect, always nice, always nice. Next is the one of the rare Megalodons, the Evildoer, which is about to attack its Tyrannodon. 8 attack, costs 12. This thing looks amazing. Next is an amazing looking Spinosaurus called the River Monster. Yeah, that's its tail and that's the rest of it. Another card that would be well worth the alert risk to put in the ambush point. The Juvenile Alpha. The new Tyrannosaurus Rex, King of Lizards. Which looks pretty crazy. Next is the Legend, the second rare one. And this is one of the most just awe-inspiring cards in the deck. +1 play for the ambush point. This thing is literally about to chop the head off of an Elasmosaurus in a freaking tidal wave. If you don't say wow when you look at this card, you need to have your head examined. Next is the Challenger, Carnotaurus, which looks pretty cool. There's very few cards that look like this, where the one is in the background roaring, the other one's like, should I attack him or not? Pretty good Carnotaur as well. And the last one, the Broodmaster Giganotosaurus, which favors hatchlings quite a lot. And there you guys have it. That was the super rare, super amazing, and super awesome backer exclusive Megalodon expansion deck for the Apex Theropod deck building game. Oh, Mangina. Well, all that I have to say is that if you are lucky enough to get your hands on this, I don't care how much it costs, unless it's $1,000, buy it. Because if that was any indication, this thing is incredible. And I'm extremely fortunate to have been able to snag a copy. And there it is. That was all the cards from it. So if you guys enjoyed the video, then leave a like. Like I said, if you want to get it, then it doesn't matter. They sell like hotcakes. I actually bought this within the first 7 hours of the guy putting it up on eBay. So I said 1 per hour, so I had to get it. So yeah, if you enjoyed, leave a like. And until next time, I'll see you guys later. Last time I checked, Megalodon wasn't a theropod, though.
1: Oldie Star. 60er, 70er, 80er.

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